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Oy! Advance happy happy birthday. And syempre, happy happy birthday man kay Kuya Tim Joseph Timothy Calcena. 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
0: 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Si Sir Raynan Maninay. 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

0: Abante Billionaire Group is celebrating a big win at the prestigious Best Choice Awards. 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
2: Traffic check muna tayo ngayong Huwebes sa EDSA Guadalupe. Bumper to bumper ang mga sasakyan sa north at southbound lanes.

0: Boses ng mga kampiyon at mga tresko at pagkain Pinoy. Yan ang mga ganap sa annual Philippine Independence Day celebration ng City of Carson.
1: Very special because we have Soprano today. 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
2: It's good. So, a lot of fun. So, mga kababayan, dito lang po sa Veterans Park. 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
0: The City of Carson is home to 92,000 residents. Mga 1/4 ng population ang Filipino at may kasama pa sa gobyerno.
3: We are all celebrating our freedom, our independence here in the City of Carson. We're happy that people in the community are coming from all over just to celebrate Philippine Independence Day. I used to MC these events, and now I am, honestly, I'm so happy.

0: community.
1: 1990s pa nang nagsimula ang tradisyon nito.
2: I've been part of this since in my 20s. So anyway, this is a great time.
0: It's so much fun celebrating with our fellow Filipinos here in Carson.
3: Every year, this Carson event, they always bring good people, the great artists, and then there's a lot of vendors. People are really coming over from different cities. It's a fun event. All communities coming together to celebrate Philippine Independence Day.
1: Kabilang sa former sina Tutsi Guevara, Ruby Rodriguez, Junior News Systems at Rex Navarrete. This year's festival was headlined by the Voice Season 26 champion, Sofronio Vasquez.
4: I am privileged and I am just honored to be here in Carson. First and foremost, it's my first time performing. And of course, to celebrate the Philippine independence everywhere in America.
1: Nagsimula ang celebrations earlier in the week with members of Philippine media, including myself during the Carson City Council meeting. 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Para sa Agenda, Steve Angus, Bilyonario News Channel, Carson, California.
5: Hiwalay na umano sina Celeste Cortesi and British software developer Jonathan Sterling. And according to our source, the pregnant former Miss Universe Philippines was blindsided. At ang ipinalit daw sa kanya ay ang fellow beauty queen na si Bianca Manalo. Nitong April lang nang inannounce na Cortesi and Sterling that they are expecting their first child. Manalo herself appears to be coming off a long-time relationship. She had been dating Senator Sherwin Gatchalian since 2018, but una nang sinabi ng senador na his love life was, quote, non-existent. Nagbistulang Met Gala ang NBA Finals sa Madison Square Garden. Star-studded ang crowd ng Game 4 ng New York Knicks at San Antonio Spurs. Agaw pansin na naman ang pagdalo ni Taylor Swift, who wore a blue shirt with Stevie Nicks printed in orange. Kasama niya ang singers na sina Esty and Alana Haim. This comes amid speculations na sa Madison Square Garden din ang kasal nina Taylor and Travis Kelce. Spotted din sa Game 4 sina Jerry Seinfeld, Chris Rock, Adam Sandler at Spike Lee. Present din of course sina Timothy Chalamet, Kylie Jenner and Ben Stiller. Sulit ang kanilang attendance dahil panalo ang Knicks. It ain't over for the Jump Street franchise. Ayon sa Variety and Deadline, in the works na ang third installment sa movie series. Tatawagin daw itong 24 Jump Street, apparently skipping the number 23 as part of a running gag. Talks are reportedly taking place to have OG stars Channing Tatum, Jonah Hill, and Ice Cube reprise their roles, but Jonah and Channing daw will serve as producers. 2014 pa nang nirelease ang last installment rather na 22 Jump Street.
6: Billionaire Bill Gates blinakmil umano ni late sex offender Jeffrey Epstein. At Illumination CEO Chris Meledandri may star na sa Hollywood Walk of Fame. Susunod yan sa Agenda.

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7: 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BNC Resident Meteorologist Benison Estareja. Benison?
8: May mainit na panahon at isolated na ulan pa rin ang iiral sa maraming lugar sa bansa at tanging dito lamang sa may Northern Luzon, mataas ang tsansa ng ulan dahil sa hanging habagat or southwest monsoon.

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